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5: Good evening. 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For tonight, clear skies. It'll be breezy. Overnight lows dropping to the mid-70s. For Friday, we'll have a sunny and hot day with a 20% chance of showers and thunderstorms in the afternoon. High temperatures topping out close to 100 degrees. For Friday night, it'll be partly cloudy, a 30% chance of showers and thunderstorms. Overnight lows dropping into the low 70s. And for Saturday, expect sunshine with a high temperature in the mid-90s. And that's a look at your spot-on weather on the Legends Classic Country Network.
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0: Pull up a chair, friend. It's time for a new look at the Good Book with a word of life from Pastor Aaron Mercer.
1: You know, I hope you're having a great day out there, but some days are not great. Some days just hit a little harder than other days, and maybe today is one of those days. Maybe today you're tired. Not just physically, but I'm talking about the real tired deep down in your soul. You can feel that tiredness, but I want you to hear something today. Isaiah 40, verse 29. He gives power to the weak and strength to the powerless. That means that even when you feel like you have nothing left, that's when and where God steps in. You don't have to have it all together. You don't have to be strong on your own. See, God wants to give you strength today right where you are. So do not throw in the towel. Don't quit today. Receive what He's given, because His strength is enough for you. And right now, He wants to pour that strength into your life. Receive it from Him right now.
0: Stay encouraged through the week. 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
2: Good evening. 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For tonight, clear skies. It'll be breezy. Overnight lows dropping to the mid-70s. For Friday, we'll have a sunny and hot day with a 20% chance of showers and thunderstorms in the afternoon. High temperatures topping out close to 100 degrees. For Friday night, it'll be partly cloudy, a 30% chance of showers and thunderstorms. Overnight lows dropping into the low 70s. And for Saturday, expect sunshine with a high temperature in the mid-90s. And that's a look at your spot-on weather on the Legends Classic Country Network.
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5: For the child of God, current events remind us that our world is involved in a spiritual battle that is greater than anything our generation has seen before. While this truth can stir up fear or anxiety, we can be encouraged when we remind ourselves that God is in control and nothing is happening without His permission. My name is Kyle Losfeldt, and as the pastor of Grace Baptist Church in Pampa, Texas, I would like to encourage every believer to look to God for the strength and encouragement that only He can give. I would also encourage you to exercise a level of boldness for the cause of Christ like you've never exercised before. I am convinced that if God's people will stand for the truths of God's Word, we can have a greater impact on this culture than we ever thought possible. As has been said before, the only thing necessary for the triumph of evil is for good men to do nothing. Therefore, be strong and of good courage. Be not afraid, neither be thou dismayed, for the Lord thy God is with thee.
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Darby C.B. 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
3: 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We had 106 yearling steers weighing 922, bring 327.75. 13 yearling steers weighing 822, bring 347.50. 27 yearling steers weighing 740, bring 367. 5 yearling steers weighing 639, bring 405, and 11 weaned steers weighing 574, bring 440. 30 guaranteed open heifers weighing 1,012, bring 274. 21 guaranteed open heifers weighing 854, bring 306. 71 guaranteed open heifers weighing 793, bring 313.50. 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And 36 weaned heifers weighing 540, bring 370. Running age pairs are up to $4,350. Running age bred cows are up to $3,200. Packer cows are up to $1.80, and Packer bulls are up to $2.28. The receipts were really light this week due to the extreme heat and the market pressure from the border trade. The overall market was softer on calves and yearlings, very steady on cows, with plain cattle and unweaned calves taking the biggest hits. That being said, the dollars per head on these cattle are not horrible. They are just not what it was a month ago. Push the pencil on it, but these prices can be workable going forward if you are needing to sell older cows, calves, or grass yearlings. Call us if you have any questions. For your cattle marketing needs, call the Beaver County Stockyards at 580-625-3051. And serving the High Plains since 1931, the Beaver County Stockyards, where a handshake is still a contract.
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5: For the child of God, current events remind us that our world is involved in a spiritual battle that is greater than anything our generation has seen before. While this truth can stir up fear or anxiety, we can be encouraged when we remind ourselves that God is in control and nothing is happening without His permission. My name is Kyle Osfeldt, and as the pastor of Grace Baptist Church in Pampa, Texas, I would like to encourage every believer to look to God for the strength and encouragement that only He can give. I would also encourage you to exercise a level of boldness for the cause of Christ like you've never exercised before. I am convinced that if God's people will stand for the truths of God's Word, we can have a greater impact on this culture than we ever thought possible. As has been said before, the only thing necessary for the triumph of evil is for good men to do nothing. Therefore, be strong and of good courage. Be not afraid, neither be thou dismayed, for the Lord thy God is with thee.
6: 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Following the rodeo, don't miss Carson Jeffrey.
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4: There's a lot going on in the Pampa area these days, and you can get it all in the Pampa News. 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
0: Ronnie Millsap.
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Me and Earl was hauling chickens on the flatbed out of Wiggins, and we'd spent all night on the uphill side of 37 miles of hell called Wolf Creek Pass, which is up on the Great Divide. And we was sitting there sucking toothpicks and drinking knee-highs and onion soup mix, and I says, Earl, let's mail a card to Mother and then send them chickens on down the other side. Yeah, let's give them a ride.

Well, Earl put down his bottle, mashed his foot down on the throttle, and then a couple of boobs with 1,000 cubes and a 1948 Peterbilt screamed alive. We woke up the chickens. We roared up off of that shoulder, spraying pine cones, rocks, and boulders, and put 400 head of them Rhode Island Reds and a couple of burnt-out roosters on the line. Look out below.

Well, we commenced trucking, and them hens commenced a clucking. Then Earl took out a match and scratched his pants and lit up the unused half of a dollar cigar and took a puff. Says, "My, ain't this pretty up here?" I says, "Earl, this hill can spill us. You better slow down, you gon' kill us. Just make one mistake and it's the pearly gates for them 85 crates of USDA-approved cluckers. You wanna hit second?"

grabbed on the shifter and he stabbed her into fifth gear. And then the chromium-plated, fully illuminated, genuine accessory shift knob come right off in his hand. I says, "You want to screw that thing back on, Earl?" He was trying to thread it on there when the fire fell off of his cigar and dropped on down, sort of rolled around, and then lit in the cuff of Earl's pants and burned a hole in his sock. Yeah, sort of set him right on fire. I looked on out of the window and I started counting phone poles, going by at the rate of 4 to the 7th power. Well, I put 2 and 2 together and added 12 and carried 5, I'm up with 22,000 telephone poles an hour. I looked at Earl and his eyes was wide, his lip was curled and his leg was fried, and his hand was froze to the wheel like a tongue to a sled in the middle of a blizzard. I says, "Earl, I'm not the type to complain, but the time has come for me to explain that if you don't apply some brake real soon, they're going to have to pick us up with a stick and a spoon." Well, Earl reared back, cocked his leg, stepped down as hard as he could on the brake, and the pedal went clear of the floor and stayed right there on the floor. And it says it's sort of like stepping on a plum. Well, from there on down, it just wasn't real pretty. It was Hairpin County and Switchback City. One of them looked like a can full of worms. Another one looked like malaria germs. Right in the middle of the whole damn show was a real nice tunnel, now wouldn't you know. The sign says clearance to the 12-foot line, but the chickens was stacked to 13-9. Well, we shot that tunnel at 110 like gas through a funnel and eggs through a hen. We took that top row of chickens off slicker and scum off a Louisiana swamp. Went down and around and around and down, we run out of ground at the edge of town, bashed in at the side of the feed store, downtown Pagosa Springs.

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What more can I say?

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He lived his words, his music, rang from concert halls.

Well, look who just showed up again after all this time. 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

When I get to heaven, I'm going to shake God's hand, thank him for more blessings than one man can stand. Then I'm going to get a guitar and start a rock and roll band. 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Ain't the afterlife grand? And then I'm going to get a cocktail.

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I'm going to open up a nightclub called the Tree of Forgiveness and forgive everybody ever done me any harm. 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

flared off into that street light. And a vision filled his poor heart with dread. For it was him lying drunk there in that gutter, clutching in his hand the letter that Johnny Walker read. And this is what it said.

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4: For the child of God, current events remind us that our world is involved in a spiritual battle that is greater than anything our generation has seen before. While this truth can stir up fear or anxiety, we can be encouraged when we remind ourselves that God is in control and nothing is happening without His permission. My name is Kyle Losfeldt, and as the pastor of Grace Baptist Church in Pampa, Texas, I would like to encourage every believer to look to God for the strength and encouragement that only He can give. I would also encourage you to exercise a level of boldness for the cause of Christ like you've never exercised before. I am convinced that if God's people will stand for the truths of God's Word, we can have a greater impact on this culture than we ever thought possible. As has been said before, the only thing necessary for the triumph of evil is for good men to do nothing. Therefore, be strong and of good courage. Be not afraid, neither be thou dismayed, for the Lord thy God is with thee.
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0: Legends Classic Country Network Friday morning. How you doing out there, folks? It's just after 6. JT's in the air chair playing the hits. Got more of those coming up, so stay with me. We'll take a short break. We'll look at weather. Roll back to the country in about 3 minutes. Right here on The Legend. Hang on.
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3: Good morning. Here's a look at your spot-on weather on the Legends Classic Country Network. For this morning, we'll start today with partly cloudy conditions, a very slight chance of a shower, maybe a thunderstorm possible. It'll be breezy with temperatures in the mid-70s. For this afternoon, we might see the sunshine in between some showers and some thunderstorms. It'll be breezy, high temperatures topping out right around 99 degrees. For tonight, partly cloudy, overnight lows dropping into the upper 60s. For Saturday, sunshine with a high in the mid-90s. Saturday night, it'll be clear, overnight lows drop to the mid-60s. And for Sunday, we'll have sunshine with a high temperature in the mid-90s. And that's a look at your spot-on weather on the Legends Classic Country Network.
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0: It's Texas News and Views from the Texas Farm Bureau Network here on your Friday ride in the 6 o'clock hour on the Legends Classic Country Network. 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
2: Cattle feeders are cautiously optimistic about the border opening. I'm Kerry Martin with Texas Ag News and Views on the Texas Farm Bureau Radio Network. Reaction to USDA reopening the Mexican border for livestock imports has been mostly positive, but most seem to have cautious optimism about the move. Leif Leroux is chairman of the Texas Cattle Feeders Association. He says opening the Douglas, Arizona crossing makes the most sense.
3: That would be cattle coming from the state of Sonora. That particular state has been screwworm free, and it's almost two different situations would be how I would view that. And over the last several months, there has been just multiple science-based assessments have been done to ensure the crossing of Mexico cattle is safe. Extreme stringent protocols are put into place, pre-staging areas, all of the above. And I can't speak for Secretary Rollins, but I mean, there's become a comfort level to be able to start resuming very slowly and kind of have a soft open here to see how that goes.
2: Leroux says many TCFA feedlots have felt the closure with empty pens for the past year.
3: Well, if you take the TCFA member area, you've got all of Texas and cattle feeders in New Mexico and Oklahoma, and cumulatively, that population of Mexican cattle that we had on feed was about 15%, but there's some individual feed yards that they were as high as 60% of that inventory. So when you pull that inventory away, it makes it pretty difficult to be able to keep your feed yards at capacity. So it is something that we wanted to happen.
2: That's Lake Leroux, Director of Operations for Smith Cattle Company in Amarillo and Chairman of the Texas Cattle Feeders Association. The deadline to make nominations for County Farm Service Agency committees is just days away.
4: Time is running out to nominate someone to serve on an FSA county committee. Here is USDA Undersecretary Richard Fordyce.
5: They can nominate themselves or they can nominate someone else to be a candidate to run. There's a lot of things that happen locally that the county committee can weigh in on, checking and making sure eligibility is correct. There are opportunities for them to weigh in on payment rates and other things.
4: The deadline to nominate someone is August 3rd. Elections will take place in November. 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
2: Don't forget the Texas A&M Beef Cattle Short Course is next week. It's Monday through Wednesday. If you'd like to register or need more information, just go to beefcattleshortcourse.com. I'm Kerry Martin on the Texas Farm Bureau Radio Network.
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1: Don't miss the 79th annual Top of Texas Rodeo in Pampa, August 6th through the 8th, with barbecue and mutton busting Friday at 6:30. 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

0: This is a new look at the Good Book. 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
1: You know, we kind of talked about this yesterday a little bit. You may have a hard moment going on right now, a hard day going on, a hard week, a hard year. I don't know where you are. You may be carrying something today that's very, very heavy, but I want to remind you of this promise in the book of Psalms from the Bible. Psalms chapter 30, verse 5, weeping may last for the night, but joy comes in the morning. Here's the good news, friends. Nights do not last forever. Dark seasons do not get the last word or the final say. Joy is coming, and I'm not talking about fake joy. I'm not talking about faking until you make it. I am talking about a real joy, not temporary happiness. The joy that only God can give, the kind that He brings to your life. So hold on, because your morning is closer than you think. As a matter of fact, that joy, it's already on the way. Don't quit now.
0: 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We're walking through this journey together.

0: 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We're the Legends Classic Country Network. That's our name, and that's what we play, and it's a lot of it, folks. Here's our two-minute break as we wrap up your Friday 6 o'clock hour and going up and over 7 with the next set right here on the Legends Classic Country Network morning.
1: 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We had 106 yearling steers weighing 922, bring 327.75. 13 yearling steers weighing 822, bring 347.50. 27 yearling steers weighing 740, bring 367. 5 yearling steers weighing 639, bring 405, and 11 weaned steers weighing 574, bring 440. 30 guaranteed open heifers weighing 1,012, bring 274. 21 guaranteed open heifers weighing 854, bring 306. 71 guaranteed open heifers weighing 793, bring 313.50. 14 guaranteed open heifers weighing 611, bring 367.50. And 36 weaned heifers weighing 540, bring 370. Running age pairs are up to $4,350. Running age bred cows are up to $3,200. Packer cows are up to $1.80, and packer bulls are up to $2.28. The receipts were really light this week due to the extreme heat and the market pressure from the border trade. The overall market was softer on calves and yearlings, very steady on cows, with plain cattle and unweaned calves taking the biggest hits. That being said, the dollars per head on these cattle are not horrible. They are just not what it was a month ago. Push the pencil on it, but these prices can be workable going forward if you are needing to sell older cows, calves, or grass yearlings. Call us if you have any questions. For your cattle marketing needs, call the Beaver County Stockyards at 580-625-3051. And serving the High Plains since 1931, the Beaver County Stockyards, where a handshake is still a contract.

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0: Legends Classic Country Network, your Friday morning, 7 o'clock rides on the road. JT's behind the wheel and more good country is still coming, so hang on with me. We're just past 7 o'clock and we're going to take a break. We're going to look at the weather, see how your weekend looks up, maybe the start of the week, and we're back to the country right in about 3 minutes right here on The Legend.
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4: 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For this morning, we'll start today with partly cloudy conditions, a very slight chance of a shower, maybe a thunderstorm possible. It'll be breezy with temperatures in the mid-70s. For this afternoon, we might see the sunshine in between some showers and some thunderstorms. It'll be breezy, high temperatures topping out right around 99 degrees. For tonight, partly cloudy, overnight lows dropping into the upper 60s. For Saturday, sunshine with a high in the mid-90s. Saturday night, it'll be clear, overnight lows drop to the mid-60s. And for Sunday, we'll have sunshine with a high temperature in the mid-90s. And that's a look at your spot-on weather on the Legends Classic Country Network.
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up right. There's somebody home, still up waiting. She's probably been waiting up all night. And I can't say I've found any answers.

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You poured out your feelings while we poured the wine,

0: It's a view around the Cap Rock from the Texas Farm Bureau Network this morning on the Legends Classic Country Network. We'll be back to the country in just a couple of minutes. Stick around.
1: A negative turn for crops in Randall County. I'm James Hunt with Around the Cap Rock on the Texas Farm Bureau Radio Network. When we last heard from Randall County Extension Agent J.D. Ragland back in June, the county's crops had gotten a big boost from recent rains. But since then, things have turned around completely as hot and dry conditions set in.
2: The last 30 to 40 days have been very critical time for our commodity crops such as corn, cotton, and sorghum, because that is peak time in its production stage. So all those crops have really suffered during a real critical time, which makes it hard for that plant to really produce a lot because it's going through a lot of stress already from the drought and the extreme hot temperatures.
1: And not only are summer crops under pressure, J.D. Ragland says many Randall County farmers find themselves waiting for the rain they'll need to get the winter wheat season going.
2: If we could get, you know, at least a couple of good, slow 2-inch rains over the next 30 days, that would certainly be beneficial. Is it all we need? No, but that would at least get some moisture profile built up in our soil to at least help us. What happens is with the really quick rains, we have so much runoff, we just don't get a lot of good out of it. So when I speak of a good, slow 2-inch rain, we're asking for that rainfall to come slowly so we get good penetration into the soil.
1: That's J.D. Ragland with the Randall County Extension Office in Canyon. I'm James Hunt on the Texas Farm Bureau Radio Network.
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1: You know, we kind of talked about this yesterday a little bit. You may have a hard moment going on right now, a hard day going on, a hard week, a hard year. I don't know where you are. You may be carrying something today that's very, very heavy, but I want to remind you of this promise in the book of Psalms from the Bible. Psalms chapter 30, verse 5, weeping may last for the night, but joy comes in the morning. Here's the good news, friends. Nights do not last forever. Dark seasons do not get the last word or the final say. Joy is coming, and I'm not talking about fake joy. I'm not talking about faking it till you make it. I am talking about a real joy, not temporary happiness. The joy that only God can give, the kind that He brings to your life. So hold on, because your morning is closer than you think. As a matter of fact, that joy, it's already on the way. Don't quit now.
0: 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We're walking through this journey together.
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1: 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They're styled from Ariat, Twisted X, and Roper. 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

0: 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How you doing, folks? My name's JT. I'm having fun playing the music right behind the wheel of the old turntable, and more of it still to come. 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
4: Good morning. Here's a look at your spot-on weather on the Legends Classic Country Network. For this morning, we'll start today with partly cloudy conditions, a very slight chance of a shower, maybe a thunderstorm possible. It'll be breezy with temperatures in the mid-70s. For this afternoon, we might see the sunshine in between some showers and some thunderstorms. It'll be breezy, high temperatures topping out right around 99 degrees. For tonight, partly cloudy, overnight lows dropping into the upper 60s. For Saturday, sunshine with a high in the mid-90s. Saturday night, it'll be clear, overnight lows drop to the mid-60s. And for Sunday, we'll have sunshine with a high temperature in the mid-90s. And that's a look at your spot-on weather on the Legends Classic Country Network.
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And rising, but we can make it to the road in a homemade boat, cause that's the only thing we got left that'll float. It's already over all the wheat notes, 2 feet high and rising.

0: 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We are the Legends Classic Country Network. That is our name. 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
1: 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Following the rodeo, don't miss Carson Jeffrey.
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0: 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May today's message bless you and strengthen your faith from Pastor Aaron Mercer.
1: You know, we kind of talked about this yesterday a little bit. You may have a hard moment going on right now, a hard day going on, a hard week, a hard year. I don't know where you are. You may be carrying something today that's very, very heavy, but I want to remind you of this promise in the book of Psalms from the Bible. Psalms chapter 30, verse 5, weeping may last for the night, but joy comes in the morning. Here's the good news, friends. Nights do not last forever. Dark seasons do not get the last word or the final say. Joy is coming, and I'm not talking about fake joy. I'm not talking about faking it till you make it. I am talking about a real joy, not temporary happiness. The joy that only God can give, the kind that He brings to your life. So hold on, because your morning is closer than you think. As a matter of fact, that joy, it's already on the way. Don't quit now.
0: 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We're walking through this journey together.
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1: 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We had 106 yearling steers weighing 922, bring 327.75. 13 yearling steers weighing 822, bring 347.50. 27 yearling steers weighing 740, bring 367. 5 yearling steers weighing 639, bring 405, and 11 weaned steers weighing 574, bring 440. 30 guaranteed open heifers weighing 1,012, bring 274. 21 guaranteed open heifers weighing 854, bring 306. 71 guaranteed open heifers weighing 793, bring 313.50. 14 guaranteed open heifers weighing 611, bring 367.50. And 36 weaned heifers weighing 540, bring 370. Running age pairs are up to $4,350. Running age bred cows are up to $3,200. Packer cows are up to $1.80, and packer bulls are up to $2.28. The receipts were really light this week due to the extreme heat and the market pressure from the border trade. The overall market was softer on calves and yearlings, very steady on cows, with plain cattle and unweaned calves taking the biggest hits. That being said, the dollars per head on these cattle are not horrible. They are just not what it was a month ago. Push the pencil on it, but these prices can be workable going forward if you are needing to sell older cows, calves, or grass yearlings. Call us if you have any questions. For your cattle marketing needs, call the Beaver County Stockyards at 580-625-3051. And serving the High Plains since 1931, the Beaver County Stockyards, where a handshake is still a contract.

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0: Legends, Classic Country Network, Friday morning ride. It is just after 9. Got more of that great country still coming, so hang with me. JT's driving us down the road with some more hits in about 3 minutes. Stick around for more right after the weather here on your Legends Classic Country Network morning.
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3: 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For this morning, we'll start today with partly cloudy conditions, a very slight chance of a shower, maybe a thunderstorm possible. It'll be breezy with temperatures in the mid-70s. For this afternoon, we might see the sunshine in between some showers and some thunderstorms. It'll be breezy, high temperatures topping out right around 99 degrees. For tonight, partly cloudy, overnight lows dropping into the upper 60s. For Saturday, sunshine with a high in the mid-90s. Saturday night, it'll be clear, overnight lows drop to the mid-60s. And for Sunday, we'll have sunshine with a high temperature in the mid-90s. And that's a look at your spot-on weather on the Legends Classic Country Network.
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a mean and a vicious man, and you better not set foot on his land. But I didn't think nobody could be that mean. So I took me out walking down a railroad track. I was gonna go down to that little old shack and just find out if all them things I'd heard was true. There was a big black dog laying out in the yard, and it growled at me and I swallowed hard, and I heard somebody say, "Well, who are you?" Oh, and there he stood in the door of that shack, and his beard and his hair was long and black, and he was the biggest man I'd ever seen. When he spoke, his voice was low and deep, but he just didn't frighten me, 'cause somehow I just knew he wasn't mean. He said, "What you doing snooping around

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2: Cattle and cotton higher, corn lower. I'm Kerry Martin with a market update on the Texas Farm Bureau Radio Network. Cattle futures start the day slightly higher, with October live cattle up 12 cents, 227.57. December up 22 at 226.95. Feeder cattle slightly higher, September up 77 cents, 343.22. October feeders up 72 at 334.75. Corn lower, with September down 5 cents, 440 and 3 quarters. December corn down 5 at 463 and a half. September Kansas City wheat dropping 21 and a quarter, 709 and a half. Cotton higher on the new crop December. It's up 75 points, trading at 81.82 cents. September West Texas crude up 218, 85.77 a barrel. I'm Kerry Martin on the Texas Farm Bureau Radio Network.
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0: 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We're the Legends Classic Country Network. We've got those great hits still a-rolling. Here's a two-minute break as we wrap up 9, get ready to load up 10 o'clock in the chute. 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

0: Legends, Classic Country Network, the Friday morning, 10 o'clock rides on the road. JT's behind the wheel, and we got more good stuff still to come. More like that, I promise you. It's nothing but the best country music here. We'll take a short break, check weather, and in about 3 minutes, roll back to that another set as we wind out my last hour for your Friday morning here on the Legends, Classic Country Network. Stick with me.
1: 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We had 106 yearling steers weighing 922, bring 327.75. 13 yearling steers weighing 822, bring 347.50. 27 yearling steers weighing 740, bring 367. 5 yearling steers weighing 639, bring 405, and 11 weaned steers weighing 574, bring 440. 30 guaranteed open heifers weighing 1,012, bring 274. 21 guaranteed open heifers weighing 854, bring 306. 71 guaranteed open heifers weighing 793, bring 313.50. 14 guaranteed open heifers weighing 611, bring 367.50. And 36 weaned heifers weighing 540, bring 370. Running age pairs are up to $4,350. Running age bred cows are up to $3,200. Packer cows are up to $1.80, and packer bulls are up to $2.28. The receipts were really light this week due to the extreme heat and the market pressure from the border trade. The overall market was softer on calves and yearlings, very steady on cows, with plain cattle and unweaned calves taking the biggest hits. That being said, the dollars per head on these cattle are not horrible. They are just not what it was a month ago. Push the pencil on it, but these prices can be workable going forward if you are needing to sell older cows, calves, or grass yearlings. Call us if you have any questions. For your cattle marketing needs, call the Beaver County Stockyards at 580-625-3051. And serving the High Plains since 1931, the Beaver County Stockyards, where a handshake is still a contract.
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3: 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For this morning, we'll start today with partly cloudy conditions, a very slight chance of a shower, maybe a thunderstorm possible. It'll be breezy with temperatures in the mid-70s. For this afternoon, we might see the sunshine in between some showers and some thunderstorms. It'll be breezy, high temperatures topping out right around 99 degrees. For tonight, partly cloudy, overnight lows dropping into the upper 60s. For Saturday, sunshine with a high in the mid-90s. Saturday night, it'll be clear, overnight lows drop to the mid-60s. And for Sunday, we'll have sunshine with a high temperature in the mid-90s. And that's a look at your spot-on weather on the Legends Classic Country Network.
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How old do you think I am? He said. I said, well, I didn't know. He said, I turned 65 about 11 months ago. I was sitting

He said, women think about theyselves when menfolk ain't around. And friends are hard to find when they discover that you're down. He said, I tried it all.

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2: For the child of God, current events remind us that our world is involved in a spiritual battle that is greater than anything our generation has seen before. While this truth can stir up fear or anxiety, we can be encouraged when we remind ourselves that God is in control and nothing is happening without His permission. My name is Kyle Osfeldt, and as the pastor of Grace Baptist Church in Pampa, Texas, I would like to encourage every believer to look to God for the strength and encouragement that only He can give. I would also encourage you to exercise a level of boldness for the cause of Christ like you've never exercised before. I am convinced that if God's people will stand for the truths of God's Word, we can have a greater impact on this culture than we ever thought possible. As has been said before, the only thing necessary for the triumph of evil is for good men to do nothing. Therefore, be strong and of good courage. Be not afraid, neither be thou dismayed, for the Lord thy God is with thee.
3: 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George Strait.
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Music goes on and on, even though I'm slipping out to lunch. Y'all going to have a great day, great weekend, if you'll keep it tuned right here to The Legend. We'll be up and over that 11 o'clock hour right after the break, and you have a great day. And stick around right here on your Legends Classic Country Network.

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1: Cattle and cotton higher, corn and wheat lower. I'm Kerry Martin with a market update on the Texas Farm Bureau Radio Network. Cattle futures trading higher with October live cattle up 10 cents, 227.55. The December up 42, trading at 227.15. Feeder cattle higher, September up $1.15, 343.60. October feeders up $1.40, 335.42. Grain markets lower with September corn down 4 3/4, 441 a bushel. December corn down 4 1/4, 464 1/4. September Kansas City wheat down 25 cents, 705 3/4. Cotton higher on the new crop December. It's up 44 points, trading at 81.11. September West Texas crude up $1.96, 85.55 a barrel. I'm Kerry Martin on the Texas Farm Bureau Radio Network.
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4: 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The temperature is up, but Wayne's Western Wear in Pampa has what you need to be cool and comfortable. 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They're styled from Ariat, Twisted X, and Roper. 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
6: 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For this morning, we'll start today with partly cloudy conditions, a very slight chance of a shower, maybe a thunderstorm possible. It'll be breezy with temperatures in the mid-70s. For this afternoon, we might see the sunshine in between some showers and some thunderstorms. It'll be breezy, high temperatures topping out right around 99 degrees. For tonight, partly cloudy, overnight lows dropping into the upper 60s. For Saturday, sunshine with a high in the mid-90s. Saturday night, it'll be clear, overnight lows drop to the mid-60s. And for Sunday, we'll have sunshine with a high temperature in the mid-90s. And that's a look at your spot-on weather on the Legends Classic Country Network.
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1: Don't miss the 79th annual Top of Texas Rodeo in Pampa, August 6th through the 8th, with barbecue and mutton busting Friday at 6:30. 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
2: Good afternoon. Here's a look at your spot-on weather from the Legends Classic Country Network. For this afternoon, we might see the sunshine in between some showers and some thunderstorms. It'll be breezy. High temperatures topping out right around 99 degrees. For tonight, partly cloudy, overnight lows dropping into the upper 60s. For Saturday, sunshine with a high in the mid-90s. Saturday night, it'll be clear. Overnight lows drop to the mid-60s. And for Sunday, we'll have sunshine with a high temperature in the mid-90s. And that's a look at your spot-on weather on the Legends Classic Country Network.
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1: 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I'm Tom Nicoletti with Focus on Agriculture for the Texas Farm Bureau Radio Network. On July 29th, in the Texas Senate Business and Commerce Committee, there was a hearing there in Austin drawing hundreds of citizens, including farmers and ranchers, addressing a proposal by the Public Utility Commission of Texas regarding various transmission lines that would be erected across the state of Texas involving 765 kilovolt electricity transmission. To talk more about this is Jay Bragg. He is Associate Director of Texas Farm Bureau Commodity and Regulatory Activities. And Jay, what is the issue here?
2: So the biggest issue is lost property. These transmission lines will stretch across the state more than 700 miles with easements that are 200 foot wide. That will take a substantial amount of farm and ranch land, and of course, our farmers and ranchers will feel the impacts of those. Many folks aren't happy. They don't feel like their voices have been heard. They don't feel like the project has been fully vetted, and many of them even question the need for the project because its aim is to take power from Central Texas and send it to West Texas to provide reliability for the oil and gas industry. And while we certainly want to go through and support those industries, a lot of folks question why power can't be produced in West Texas and used there rather than take property across the state.
1: When you say West Texas, that would be the Permian Basin of the state. Another issue that folks are understandably concerned about are property values and the possibility of reduced property values.
2: That's a huge issue too. And when you go through and look at the desire ability of having large power lines in your backyard or in your pasture, is that certainly a consideration.
1: That is Jay Bragg, Texas Farm Bureau Commodity and Regulatory Affairs Associate Director. I'm Tom Nicoletti with the Texas Farm Bureau Radio Network.
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8: For the child of God, current events remind us that our world is involved in a spiritual battle that is greater than anything our generation has seen before. While this truth can stir up fear or anxiety, we can be encouraged when we remind ourselves that God is in control and nothing is happening without His permission. My name is Kyle Osfeldt, and as the pastor of Grace Baptist Church in Pampa, Texas, I would like to encourage every believer to look to God for the strength and encouragement that only He can give. I would also encourage you to exercise a level of boldness for the cause of Christ like you've never exercised before. I am convinced that if God's people will stand for the truths of God's Word, we can have a greater impact on this culture than we ever thought possible. As has been said before, the only thing necessary for the triumph of evil is for good men to do nothing. Therefore, be strong and of good courage. Be not afraid, neither be thou dismayed, for the Lord thy God is with thee.
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6: Good afternoon. Here's a look at your spot-on weather from the Legends Classic Country Network. For this afternoon, we might see the sunshine in between some showers and some thunderstorms. It'll be breezy. High temperatures topping out right around 99 degrees. For tonight, partly cloudy, overnight lows dropping into the upper 60s. For Saturday, sunshine with a high in the mid-90s. Saturday night, it'll be clear. Overnight lows drop to the mid-60s. And for Sunday, we'll have sunshine with a high temperature in the mid-90s. And that's a look at your spot-on weather on the Legends Classic Country Network.
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1: 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I'm Kerry Martin with a market update on the Texas Farm Bureau Radio Network. Cattle futures trading slightly higher as we wrap up trading for the day. October live cattle up 22 cents, 227.67. The December up 62, 227.35. Feeder cattle higher, September up $1.62, trading at $3.44.07. October feeders up $1.85, $3.35.87. Corn and wheat lower, with September corn down 7, 438 and 3 quarters. December corn down 6 and a quarter, 462 and a quarter. Wheat taking a big drop, with September Kansas City wheat down 26 and a half, 704 and a quarter. Cotton higher on the new crop December contract. It's up 79 points, 81.46 cents. September West Texas crude up $1.15, 84.74 a barrel. I'm Kerry Martin on the Texas Farm Bureau Radio Network.
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1: You know, we kind of talked about this yesterday a little bit. You may have a hard moment going on right now, a hard day going on, a hard week, a hard year. I don't know where you are. You may be carrying something today that's very, very heavy, but I want to remind you of this promise in the book of Psalms from the Bible. Psalms chapter 30, verse 5, weeping may last for the night, but joy comes in the morning. Here's the good news, friends. Nights do not last forever. Dark seasons do not get the last word or the final say. Joy is coming, and I'm not talking about fake joy. I'm not talking about faking until you make it. I am talking about a real joy, not temporary happiness. The joy that only God can give, the kind that He brings to your life. So hold on, because your morning is closer than you think. As a matter of fact, that joy, it's already on the way. Don't quit now.
0: 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We're walking through this journey together.
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My pappy said, son, you're gonna drive me to drinking if you don't stop driving that hot rod Lincoln. Have you heard the story of the hot rod race with the Fords and Lincolns was setting the pace? That story is true, I'm here to say I was driving that Model A. It's got a Lincoln motor and it's really souped up. That Model A body makes it look like a pup's got 8 cylinders and uses them all. Got overdrive, just won't stall. With a 4-barrel carb and a dual exhaust, with 4 different gears you can really get lost. Got safety tubes, but I ain't scared. 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Pulled out of San Pedro late one night, the moon and the stars was shining bright. We was driving up Grapevine Hill, passing cars like they was standing still.

sudden, in a wink of an eye, a Cadillac sedan passed us by and said, "Boys, it's a mark for me." By then, the taillight was all you could see. Now the fellas ribbed me for being behind, so I thought I'd make the Lincoln unwind. Took my foot off the gas, and man alive, I shoved it on down into overdrive. 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My foot was glued like lead to the floor, that's all there is in there. Ain't no

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0: Your home for the greatest country music of all time, the Legends Classic Country Network. Keith Whitley and Earl Thomas Conley, that's Brotherly Love from 1991. Starting off the 2 o'clock hour on this last day of July, that was Randy Foster's Just Call Me Lonesome from 1992. Coming up, I'll take a look at your forecast to sleep at the wheel, Miles and Miles of Texas from 1976. We'll head back to that year. And today, after just over 5 years, today is my last afternoon drive with you on Legends Classic Country Network. But never fear, I'll keep doing the weather so we'll get to hang out together. Gary Ware is going to assume the responsibility starting on Monday afternoon. So let's welcome Gary. He's been here from the very beginning. And of course, now that he's retired from the Chevy dealership, he's spent a lot more time here at Legends Classic Country Network. And he'll be taking the torch that I'm passing to him, and he'll be launching that show on Monday. So welcome him to the afternoon slot. Thank you for listening. Stick around. Once again, more of your favorites coming up next to Sleep at the Wheel, Miles and Miles of Texas, here on the Legends Classic Country Network.
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0: 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Here's a look at your spot-on weather from the Legends Classic Country Network. For this afternoon, we might see the sunshine in between some showers and some thunderstorms. It'll be breezy. High temperatures topping out right around 99 degrees. For tonight, partly cloudy, overnight lows dropping into the upper 60s. For Saturday, sunshine with a high in the mid-90s. Saturday night, it'll be clear. Overnight lows drop to the mid-60s. And for Sunday, we'll have sunshine with a high temperature in the mid-90s. And that's a look at your spot-on weather on the Legends Classic Country Network.
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0: 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Mickey Gilley, You Got Something on Your Mind from 1985, and Miles of Texas from 1976. That was the group Asleep at the Wheel. I'm Tim, on the way, Tommy Alverson, I Can't Convince My Heart. Time now for Foreign Policy Perspectives on a Friday. It's the last day of July already. Can you believe it? 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
1: Economic assistance. I'm Jessica Domel with Washington Ag Watch on the Texas Farm Bureau Radio Network. U.S. Secretary of Agriculture Brooke Rollins recently testified in front of the Senate Committee on Appropriations about the need for additional economic assistance to provide a bridge to U.S. farmers.
2: Between 2020 and 2025, the cost of seed rose 19%, crop protection rose 30%, fertilizer rose over 50%, fuel and oils rose nearly 33%, electricity 36%, and repair and maintenance 27%. As these costs climbed, commodity prices plummeted. Farm income fell by more than $90 billion from 2023 to 2024, representing one of the largest single-year declines in history.
1: Rollins said USDA and the administration have been working to address the crisis head on. She said growers in some areas of the U.S. suffered devastating freeze losses last winter, while others are still recovering from catastrophic wildfires and drought. The $12 billion in additional economic assistance requested for farmers includes aid for those impacted by these disasters. Rollins said it also provides farmers much-needed assistance while they wait for the Farm Bill Safety Net Program changes approved through the Working Families Tax Cuts Act to take effect.
2: It provides a bridge and extends a hand to Americans who need it. It buys the nation the security that we need, and it buys us time to deconstruct and then reconstruct a new system, putting our farmers and ranchers first, and to restore the system that originally made America great.
1: The economic assistance is being considered in the $95 billion budget resolution that recently passed the U.S. House. 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

0: 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On the way, Junior Brown, Too Many Nights in a Roadhouse from 1984. We'll hear that song right after the break, coming up on the Legends, Classic Country Network.
1: Don't miss the 79th annual Top of Texas Rodeo in Pampa, August 6th through the 8th, with barbecue and mutton busting Friday at 6:30. Following the rodeo, don't miss Carson Jeffrey.
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1: 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Then Saturday night, don't miss the dance with John Wolfe.
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1: It's John Wolfe, Saturday, August 8th, at the 79th annual Top of Texas Rodeo in Pampa.
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0: The 79th annual Tampa Texas Rodeo, August 6th through the 8th in Pampa.
1: For the child of God, current events remind us that our world is involved in a spiritual battle that is greater than anything our generation has seen before. While this truth can stir up fear or anxiety, we can be encouraged when we remind ourselves that God is in control and nothing is happening without His permission. My name is Kyle Osfeldt, and as the pastor of Grace Baptist Church in Pampa, Texas, I would like to encourage every believer to look to God for the strength and encouragement that only He can give. I would also encourage you to exercise a level of boldness for the cause of Christ like you've never exercised before. I am convinced that if God's people will stand for the truths of God's Word, we can have a greater impact on this culture than we ever thought possible. As has been said before, the only thing necessary for the triumph of evil is for good men to do nothing. Therefore, be strong and of good courage. Be not afraid, neither be thou dismayed, for the Lord thy God is with thee.
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Junior Brown before that, Too Many Nights in a Roadhouse from 1984. Now back to 91, here's Alabama. Forever's As Far As I'll Go on your Friday afternoon on the Legends Classic Country Network. 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
1: You know, we kind of talked about this yesterday a little bit. You may have a hard moment going on right now, a hard day going on, a hard week, a hard year. I don't know where you are. You may be carrying something today that's very, very heavy, but I want to remind you of this promise in the book of Psalms from the Bible. Psalms chapter 30, verse 5, weeping may last for the night, but joy comes in the morning. Here's the good news, friends. Nights do not last forever. Dark seasons do not get the last word or the final say. Joy is coming, and I'm not talking about fake joy. I'm not talking about faking it till you make it. I am talking about a real joy, not temporary happiness. The joy that only God can give, the kind that He brings to your life. So hold on, because your morning is closer than you think. As a matter of fact, that joy, it's already on the way. Don't quit now.
0: 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We're walking through this journey together.
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0: Your home for the greatest country music of all time, the Legends Classic Country Network, John Anderson from 1981. I'm just an old chunk of coal, but I'm going to be a diamond someday. Alabama forever is as far as I'll go from 1991, right before that. We are fast approaching 3 o'clock on a Friday, the very last day of July of 2026. It's hard to believe this month has gone by so quickly. John Michael Montgomery getting us closer to 3 o'clock with the song I Swear. We're heading back to 94 after the break next on the Legends Classic Country Network. There's a lot going on in the Pampa area these days, and you can get it all in the Pampa News. The Pampa News is there for city and county news, including school board meetings, arrest reports, viewpoints, financial, TV listings, funnies, and more. The Pampa News is where you get it all with area sports news too, including scores, schedules, pictures, interviews, and broadcast schedules. 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

0: Where you at, George? Somebody. Close that door. George is gone. Somebody check the control room.
1: 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George Jones and Merle Haggard, No Show Jones. Alan Jackson, I'd Love You All Over Again from 1991. Before that, starting off the 3 o'clock hour on this Friday. Coming up, a look at your forecast, Dolly Parton. Old Flames Can't Hold a Candle to You. 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
1: Good afternoon. Here's a look at your spot-on weather from the Legends Classic Country Network. For this afternoon, we might see the sunshine in between some showers and some thunderstorms. It'll be breezy. High temperatures topping out right around 99 degrees. For tonight, partly cloudy, overnight lows dropping into the upper 60s. For Saturday, sunshine with a high in the mid-90s. Saturday night, it'll be clear. Overnight lows drop to the mid-60s. And for Sunday, we'll have sunshine with a high temperature in the mid-90s. And that's a look at your spot-on weather on the Legends Classic Country Network.
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0: Ronnie Millsap from 1984, still losing you on the Legends Classic Country Network. Dolly Parton, Old Flames, Can't Hold a Candle to You from 1980 before that. I'm Tim on my very last Friday afternoon drive here on Legends Classic Country Network. It's been just over 5 years. It's been amazing driving you home. Coming up on Monday, passing the torch to Gary Ware. As you know, since he's retired from Ware Chevrolet, he has been spending a lot more time here at Legends Classic Country Network, and he's been here from the very beginning of this organization. So exciting to be able to pass that torch, pass the baton to Gary on Monday. I hope you'll welcome him to the afternoon slot, and I'll still be able to do the weather, so you'll still hear me. We'll get to connect with the weather forecast, keeping you safe through the summer, through the windy days here in the Texas Panhandle in western Oklahoma. It's awesome to be able to know that I'm going to get to spend more time with you in that aspect. So it is Friday. It is the last day of July. Coming up, got Texas Vet News right after the break next, after this, on the Legends Classic Country Network.
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2: Today I am talking about vitamins in goats. Hello everyone, I'm veterinarian Dr. Bob Judd with Texas Vet News on the Texas Farm Bureau Radio Network. Goats do require vitamins like all animals, and sometimes the diet does not contain the correct amount, so supplementation is required. Dr. Steve Hart from Langston University in Oklahoma indicates in the Goat Rancher publication that vitamins are divided into two groups of fat-soluble and water-soluble. B vitamins are water-soluble, and vitamins K, A, D, and E are fat-soluble. Generally, the rumen synthesizes sufficient B vitamins to meet the goat's needs. However, if the goat is off feed for a few days or has ingested a toxin, B vitamin production decreases. And the most concerning B vitamin in goats is thiamine, as a deficiency can lead to the disease polioencephalomalacia, called polio for short. Symptoms of polio include loss of appetite, depression, head pressing, grinding of the teeth, aimless wandering, blindness, head pulling backwards, called stargazing, and other nervous system signs. Some goats will respond to treatment by administering high doses of thiamine. As far as the fat-soluble vitamins, vitamin K is synthesized in the lower GI tract and does not need to be supplemented unless the animal accidentally ingests the rat poison warfarin. Vitamin A is important in vision, the immune system, skin, bone formation, and reproduction. Night blindness and reproductive problems develop with vitamin A deficiency. Leafy green forage includes high levels of vitamin A, but the levels decline in hay over time and in the pasture during the winter. Vitamin D is synthesized in the lower layers of the animal's skin when exposed to ultraviolet radiation. Vitamin E is found in green forage, but also decreases rapidly in hay at about 50% per month. Join me next time for diseases that can occur with these vitamin deficiencies and treatment. I'm Dr. Bob Judd. This is the Texas Farm Bureau Radio Network.
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0: 1971, Tom T. Hall, the year that Clayton Delaney died on the Legends Classic Country Network. Mark Wills almost doesn't count from 2000 before that. After the break, Merle Haggard gets us back to music. Goodbye, Lefty. That's coming up right around the corner next on the Legends Classic Country Network.
1: 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He will rescue them from oppression and violence, for precious is their blood in his sight.
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0: 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From 1993, Too Busy Being in Love, that's Doug Stone. Ricky Skaggs before that, Crying My Heart Out Over You from 1982. On the way, the 4 o'clock hour on this last day of July, it is Friday. Coming up next, the Statler Brothers, You'll Be Back Every Night in My Dreams. We're heading back to 1982 after the break on the Legends Classic Country Network.
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0: Your home for the greatest country music of all time, the Legends Classic Country Network, Earl Thomas Conley, Angel in Disguise from 1984. Client for 1980, Waylon Jennings, starting off the 4 o'clock hour on this very last day of July. It's July 31st, I'm Tim. It also happens to be my very last afternoon drive here at Legends Classic Country Network. It's been an amazing 5+ years spending the afternoons with you, but starting Monday, I am passing the torch to Gary Ware, who of course has been here since the very beginning, but especially after retiring from Ware Chevrolet. He's got a lot more time on his hands, and he's going to come in and he's going to keep you company through the afternoon starting Monday, so make him welcome. And I'll still get to do the weather, so we'll get to hang out a little bit on that aspect, so I'm looking forward to that. Don't go away. More of your favorites coming up next. Willie Nelson, My Heroes Have Always Been Cowboys from 1980, and I'll take a look at that forecast for you next on the Legends Classic Country Network after the break.
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0: Good afternoon. Here's a look at your spot-on weather from the Legends Classic Country Network. For this afternoon, we might see the sunshine in between some showers and some thunderstorms. It'll be breezy. High temperatures topping out right around 99 degrees. For tonight, partly cloudy, overnight lows dropping into the upper 60s. For Saturday, sunshine with a high in the mid-90s. Saturday night, it'll be clear. Overnight lows drop to the mid-60s. And for Sunday, we'll have sunshine with a high temperature in the mid-90s. And that's a look at your spot-on weather on the Legends Classic Country Network.
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Picking up hookers instead of my pen, I let the words of my youth fade away. 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

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John Conley, Got My Heart Set on You from 1986. Willie Nelson, My Heroes Have Always Been Cowboys from 1980. And now it's Josh Turner back to 2006 on your Friday afternoon, the very last day of July. 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

0: 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Shepherd, One for the Money from 1987, Dixie Chicks, If I Fall, You're Going Down With Me from 2001, right before that. On the way, Tony Booth, Little Old Dime, after the break next on the Legends, Classic Country Network.
1: Don't miss the 79th annual Top of Texas Rodeo in Pampa, August 6th through the 8th, with barbecue and mutton busting Friday at 6:30. 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

0: 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May today's message bless you and strengthen your faith from Pastor Aaron Mercer.
1: You know, we kind of talked about this yesterday a little bit. You may have a hard moment going on right now, a hard day going on, a hard week, a hard year. I don't know where you are. You may be carrying something today that's very, very heavy, but I want to remind you of this promise in the book of Psalms from the Bible. Psalms chapter 30, verse 5, weeping may last for the night, but joy comes in the morning. Here's the good news, friends. Nights do not last forever. Dark seasons do not get the last word or the final say. Joy is coming, and I'm not talking about fake joy. I'm not talking about faking until you make it. I am talking about a real joy, not temporary happiness. The joy that only God can give, the kind that He brings to your life. So hold on, because your morning is closer than you think. As a matter of fact, that joy, it's already on the way. Don't quit now.
0: 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We're walking through this journey together.
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You're home for the greatest country music of all time, the Legends Classic Country Network for 1987. Talking to the Moon, that's Larry Gatlin and the Gatlin Brothers. Joe Stampley, all these things from 1976 before that. It is Friday, July 31st. Thank you so much for listening today. On the way, Glenn Campbell standing by for 1977. Southern Nights is next, right here as we get closer to 5 o'clock on the Legends Classic Country Network. There's a lot going on in the Pampa area these days, and you can get it all in the Pampa News. The Pampa News is there for city and county news, including school board meetings, arrest reports, viewpoints, financial, TV listings, funnies, and more. The Pampa News is where you get it all with area sports news too, including scores, schedules, pictures, interviews, and broadcast schedules. 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

0: From 1977, Johnny Rodriguez of Practice Makes Perfect on the Legends Classic Country Network. From 1987, starting off your 5 o'clock hour today on this Friday, Vince Gill with Cinderella. I'm Tim. It is the very last day of July, July 31st. It's my last afternoon drive as well after about 5 years, just a little over 5 years. Coming up with Gary Ware retiring from the Chevy dealership, he's going to be taking over the responsibilities of afternoon drive starting Monday, so make him welcome. Of course, Gary's been a part of Legends Classic Country Network from the beginning, so let's welcome him. I'm still going to get to do the weather forecast, so we'll get to hang out a little bit together every day of the week, so that'll be kind of cool. Coming up next, a look at that forecast for you. Bellamy Brothers after the break to 1985. I'd Lie to You for Your Love next on the Legends Classic Country Network.
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0: Good afternoon. Here's a look at your spot-on weather from the Legends Classic Country Network. For this afternoon, we might see the sunshine in between some showers and some thunderstorms. It'll be breezy. High temperatures topping out right around 99 degrees. For tonight, partly cloudy, overnight lows dropping into the upper 60s. For Saturday, sunshine with a high in the mid-90s. Saturday night, it'll be clear. Overnight lows drop to the mid-60s. And for Sunday, we'll have sunshine with a high temperature in the mid-90s. And that's a look at your spot-on weather on the Legends Classic Country Network.
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0: home for the greatest country music of all time, the legends, classic country network, Gene Watson from 1982, Speak Softly, You're Talking to My Heart. I Lie to You for Your Love from 1985, the Bellamy Brothers right before that. Coming up, Joe Diffie, the song Home from 1990. Right now it's time for closing markets after this on your Friday, the very last day of July, here on the legends, classic country network. 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
2: 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I'm Kerry Martin with Closing Markets on the Texas Farm Bureau Radio Network. Live cattle futures ending the day mixed with the October contract down 20 cents to close at 227.25. December up 22, 226.95. Feeder cattle, however, finishing higher. September feeders up $1.32, wrapping up the week at $3.43.77, while October was up $1.32, closing at $3.35.35. Cash-fed cattle market a little bit different this week. We saw packers jump into the market early on Monday after a big crash in the futures market. They bought cattle early in the week at cheaper money. However, as the futures recovered throughout the week, prices went higher. So far, we've seen in the north live sales anywhere from 232 to 234, dressed sales ranging 365 to 370. These prices mostly $1 to $5 higher compared to the previous week. In the south, we've seen sales out of Kansas mostly at 228 live, asking prices from the feedlots at 235 this week. Corn continues to feel the pressure from good-looking weather forecasts for the Corn Belt. We finished out the week on Friday with September corn down 5 cents, 440 and 3 quarters. December corn down 4.5 at 464. Wheat has taken a big jump over the past week, but on Friday, traders were taking profits and squaring up positions at the end of the month. September Kansas City wheat dropped 23 and a quarter, closing at 707 and a half, while September Chicago wheat was down 24 and a quarter, 639 and a quarter. Cotton higher on the new crop December. It was up 112 points, ending the week at 81.79 cents. In the energy markets, September natural gas down a penny at 274. September West Texas crude up $1.10, 84.69 a barrel. I'm Kerry Martin on the Texas Farm Bureau Radio Network.
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0: 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On the way, Tracy Lawrence, Somebody Paints the Wall from 1993. 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

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Right there, Hank Williams Jr., Young Country from 1988, and Tracy Lawrence, Somebody Paints the Wall from 1993. 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
1: You know, we kind of talked about this yesterday a little bit. You may have a hard moment going on right now, a hard day going on, a hard week, a hard year. I don't know where you are. You may be carrying something today that's very, very heavy, but I want to remind you of this promise in the book of Psalms from the Bible. Psalms chapter 30, verse 5, weeping may last for the night, but joy comes in the morning. Here's the good news, friends. Nights do not last forever. Dark seasons do not get the last word or the final say. Joy is coming, and I'm not talking about fake joy. I'm not talking about faking it till you make it. I am talking about a real joy, not temporary happiness. The joy that only God can give, the kind that He brings to your life. So hold on, because your morning is closer than you think. As a matter of fact, that joy, it's already on the way. Don't quit now.
0: 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We're walking through this journey together.
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1: You're home for the greatest country music of all time, the Legends Classic Country Network. That's the group Blackhawk, Goodbye Says It All, from 1994. Eddie Rabbit, You Can't Run From Love, from 1983, and starting out that three-song set, Mark Chestnut, Old Country, from 1993. Well, look at that. It's almost 6 o'clock on a Friday. It's the very last day of July, July 31st, and it's my last afternoon drive here at Legends Classic Country Network. After over 5 years, it's been my pleasure to drive you home each afternoon. Thank you so much for listening. Let's welcome Gary Ware. He's going to assume the responsibilities on Monday. I'm passing the torch to him. He'll be on 2 to 6 Monday through Friday. And of course, Gary, no stranger to this area, no stranger to Legends Classic Country Network. He's been a part of this organization since its inception, and ever since retiring from the car dealership, he's got a lot of time on his hands, so he's going to be spending more of that time with you. But never fear, I'll still do the weather forecast, so we'll still get to hang out just a little bit. I'll keep you as safe as I can with those weather forecasts, with the winds in the Texas Panhandle and Western Oklahoma. So it has been a pleasure to drive you home for the last 5+ years. Thank you so much for listening to Legends Classic Country Network. I pray that God blesses you. Thank you again for listening, and welcome, Gary. He's going to start on Monday here at the Legends Classic Country Network. Up next, Ronnie Millsap, What a Difference You've Made in My Life. We'll travel back to 1978, coming up after the break on the Legends Classic Country Network.
2: 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We had 106 yearling steers weighing 922, bring 327.75. 13 yearling steers weighing 822, bring 347.50. 27 yearling steers weighing 740, bring 367. 5 yearling steers weighing 639, bring 405, and 11 weaned steers weighing 574, bring 440. 30 guaranteed open heifers weighing 1,012, bring 274. 21 guaranteed open heifers weighing 854, bring 306. 71 guaranteed open heifers weighing 793, bring 313.50. 14 guaranteed open heifers weighing 611, bring 367.50. And 36 weaned heifers weighing 540, bring 370. Running age pairs are up to $4,350. Running age bred cows are up to $3,200. Packer cows are up to $1.80, and packer bulls are up to $2.28. The receipts were really light this week due to the extreme heat and the market pressure from the border trade. The overall market was softer on calves and yearlings, very steady on cows, with plain cattle and unweaned calves taking the biggest hits. That being said, the dollars per head on these cattle are not horrible. They are just not what it was a month ago. Push the pencil on it, but these prices can be workable going forward if you are needing to sell older cows, calves, or grass yearlings.

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2: 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Good evening. Here's a quick look at your spot-on weather from the Legends Classic Country Network. For tonight, partly cloudy, overnight lows dropping into the upper 60s. For Saturday, sunshine with a high in the mid-90s. Saturday night, it'll be clear, overnight lows drop to the mid-60s. And for Sunday, we'll have sunshine with a high temperature in the mid-90s. And that's a look at your spot-on weather on the Legends Classic Country Network.
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1: You know, we kind of talked about this yesterday a little bit. You may have a hard moment going on right now, a hard day going on, a hard week, a hard year. I don't know where you are. You may be carrying something today that's very, very heavy, but I want to remind you of this promise in the book of Psalms from the Bible. Psalms chapter 30, verse 5, weeping may last for the night, but joy comes in the morning. Here's the good news, friends. Nights do not last forever. Dark seasons do not get the last word or the final say. Joy is coming, and I'm not talking about fake joy. I'm not talking about faking it till you make it. I am talking about a real joy, not temporary happiness. The joy that only God can give, the kind that He brings to your life. So hold on, because your morning is closer than you think. As a matter of fact, that joy, it's already on the way. Don't quit now.
0: 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We're walking through this journey together.
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1: Don't miss the 79th annual Top of Texas Rodeo in Pampa, August 6th through the 8th, with barbecue and mutton busting Friday at 6:30. 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